0: City 135.
1: Go ahead.
0: Yeah, I'm placed aboard Wolf by the Bravo dock, I think.
1: Copied on foot at the boardwalk. The rest was unreadable.
0: By the trading company area.
2: Control medical unit is responding.
1: Copy.
3: Medical unit responding to
0: the
3: area of Foodland for an adult male lying on the ground who was originally reported to appear to be intoxicated.
0: Go ahead.
3: It's
0: I want from very
3: actually behind the bus stop in front of the bowling alley from an additional caller. And he says it appears that the male may have crashed his bike.
0: Made
3: some conflicting reports. Someone said he appeared to have blood on him. He's wearing a light gray sweatshirt and black pants. And it should be behind the bus stop in front of the bowling alley.
2: Control, medical and copies, and we are on scene.

0: 4D 出来。
1: Go ahead.
0: I'm going to make a lap around in my vehicle before recontacting the caller.

0: 229, buddy. In the vicinity of the shrine for a 1050 unknown details, a blue Honda Accord. Complainant says it appears to have just gone off the road. She did not see it happen. The vehicle is unoccupied but still smoking with the wipers going. Working on further details currently. In the area of the shrine, I'll provide further as I get it.
1: Copy, interrupt. I'm back in the vehicle, be in route.
0: Tempo.
1: Additionally, code 16 on this part of my call.
0: Tempo.

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0: Transporting Shakely to J1. Starting mileage is 31579.
1: And four.

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0: I copy the call out of the Shrine. I'll be en route instead of 229.

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There is no one in the vehicle. Airbags have deployed. 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

0: 2293. 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
1: Pause.
0: 10-9?

0: True, true, true, Cindy. Cindy, 3208, Cindy.
1: Yeah, let's have him stay there so we don't pass the vehicle, especially if it's off the road.
2: City 29, I'm going to be back out at the store.
0: 209-10-9.
2: When are you back out at the store with a complaint?
0: 10-4-2-0.

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1: Traffic 217, go ahead.
0: 187 on Garnet, and I'm in the area.
1: 10-4.
2: City 222.
1: Go ahead.
2: 135208 are still en route to the MVC. I'm going to be 10-8.
1: 10-4-222. 222, City.
2: Go ahead.
1: For now.
2: Copy. City
1: 29. Go ahead.
3: I was able to get a picture of the suspect from the front. It's James Casto. I think I just saw him by the wharf. I'm going to head that direction.
1: Copy.
2: City 222, I'll be en route to 209.
1: 10-4.
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0: He's clear on pretrial.
1: Reports KCP on ankle monitor.
0: I can't tell from here. I'd have to give pretrial a call.
1: I believe he is. Can you give him a call?
0: 10-4, just take a second.
1: 10-4.

2296. St. Vincent de Paul for an unattended child in a Subaru Outback, roughly 4 years old, sitting in a booster seat, sleeping in an unattended car with the window down. St. Vincent de Paul, first door.

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0: 05220031, on scene, West 11.
2: City 239.
1: Go ahead.
2: Arrived at J1, ending mileage 83.
1: 10-4.

0: 209C.
1: Go ahead.
0: Suspect is not going to be James Casto. I spoke with pretrial. They said he's still incarcerated.
1: Someone similar to him has a beard, but he's in this area between
2: there's no patient transport in the process back in Florida.
1: Last call.
0: Copy. Transport.
1: I didn't have my phone on me. I'm going to just go back to the caller and get a picture, but he's in this area.
0: Transport.
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0: Temple traffic 217.

0: 208 City.
1: Ferry Terminal.
0: Additional caller said it's nearer to 15 Mile on Alcorrect Bypass. The complainant was not local. She was just coming from the Shrine, so I explained that.
1: 10-4.
2: 229 City. Caller you contacted, she said the vehicle has left the area. It was heading towards North Rim Bank on Jordan Avenue.
1: 135, does that change anything? Negative. I'll give a call here in a minute.

0: 529-1029, Paul Tomasi.
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0: Paul Tomasi.
1: 10-4.

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0: Tomasi is clear on pretrial.
1: Could we contact pretrial again and see if he's on a commander? I know one of them.
0: We've got a screen full and nonstop phones. Any chance we can call you and we can transfer you?
1: I'm currently driving right now looking for him.
0: Tamper, 10-4, 2-0-8. Other unit, go ahead.
1: City 2, and who's the pre-trial officer?
0: Unknown, we just have a speed dial, we call him out.

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0: Check.
2: City, 222.
0: 222, good.
2: The individual we were out with was Daniel Pickens. We know he's 1099. We gave him code 4 for that. We're going to be looking for Tomasi.

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0: This PO is Sweeney. I also tried her direct number and reached with no. I've tried pretrial main.
1: Control squad 25 with the radio check.
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1: To port. 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

0: City, 208.
1: 208, go ahead.
0: I don't know if the hospital though, but would you contact them and see if they have any assistance with the car crash?
1: That was all static except for I don't know if and the words car crash at the end.
0: Can you hear me now?
1: A little better.
0: Just contact DRH and then ask them if they had got anyone in that came in to visit with a car crash.

0: 135, say.
1: 135.
0: We do have the plate of the vehicle and a residential address. Do you want 229 to check the address?
1: 10-4, I'm arriving on scene, and I'll give you a better idea here in just a sec.

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1: If you have a unit that could swing by the residence, that's good.

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0: Information holding in MVC Riverside Drive in Egan.
1: Sir, no.
0: Sorry, I got cut off. Negative. They're both pulled over to the side. Unknown if vehicles are drivable, and the caller suspects that the other driver may have made an illegal U-turn.
1: Yeah, 120 or 229 gets the opportunity to check this residence and you can clear it and go there.
0: 10-4.
1: Steady traffic, 226 Bravo.
0: 10-4.
2: Good. One second.

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1: Copy en route from Whittier.
0: 3135.
2: 135, go ahead.
0: I have a reflectorized vest with the company Dolphin on it. Is that possible we can contact them?
2: We can try to do know that they have quite a few different job sites around town and decentralized, but we'll see what we can find.

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0: Incident 5 from yesterday, and I'm on scene.

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2: 222, he may be in the garage.
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1: 209, which garage you at?
2: The library one.

0: 222,
1: go ahead.
0: I'm on foot at the Marine parking garage. City 209.
1: 209, go ahead.
0: Can you tell me if he has conditions of release

0: or Tomasi? Affirmative. That's what he's on for trial for.
1: 10-4, can you tell me what his original charge was, if it was an A misdemeanor?
0: Sanai Sambi.
1: 10-4. 222, are you in the garage?
2: I was checking the perimeter first. Where are you at?
1: If you could actually just drive through the garage, I'm walking the steps right now.
2: Copy.
1: Well, I guess it may be in the library. I didn't think of that.
2: Copy, I can go check that.
1: Four. 229-220. I'm checking the cameras right now. Haven't seen him yet in the past 20 minutes. 10-4. It's been over 20 minutes. But pre-trial, he's on a commander. Tracked him to this area. Copy.

0: 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Good. We're going to be out with him in the library.
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0: control, tender 16, Parma Larry, Tinker 12, radio check.
1: Tinker 12,
0: that
1: was board control. You're
0: allowed to clear. Copy. Tender 16, Palmer Lane, Tinker 12 copies.
2: Copy. Tinker 12, Victor 902, break 6. Juliet, Papa, Papa, 531, break. Alpha, Charlie, 139.
1: The last one was partially 10-1. Repeat the letters of the last one.
2: Kilo, Alpha, Charlie, 139.
1: 10-4. 20.
3: City, 209.
1: 209, go ahead.
3: Six, going to relocate to the store real quick to speak to the owner. It's on mile 6.
1: 10-4. City.
2: Good.
1: In reverse order, Kilo Alpha Charlie 139 is a silver 16 Chevy Spark registered to Shea Marie Thacker of that address, expiration 4 of 27, break. Continuing, Juliet Papa Papa 531, gray 16 Nissan Sentra, registered to Shahiro Pierce, that address, expiration 731, break. Continuing, Lima Bravo Victor 902, a maroon 2000 Toyota RAV4. Richard to Frank Pierce, that address, expiration 10 of 25.

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1: Traffic 217, go on.
0: The MVC at Riverside at Egan, they are no longer in the roadway or anywhere that I saw.
1: So, Bully Code 9?
0: In that area of Riverside and Egan, yes, Code 9.

0: Here's one. Here's one is in route to Ducks Lock and Key.
1: Two three nine ten sixty.

0: 3229.
1: Go ahead.
0: Negative contact with him, but one of his roommates said that he might have gone to the Glacier Gardens over on James Boulevard, so I'll be in route there.
2: Yeah. 229-135, can you give me a call?

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1: Go ahead.
0: No one needed my assistance. Cares One is back in service.
2: City 239, 1029 by name.
1: Go ahead.
2: Mary Charlene Diedrichson, 0919-1951.
1: She's correct.

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1: 209, go ahead.
0: The property was returned to the owner. He did not want to pursue charges. Tomasi was released.
1: Tampa.
0: Code 8.

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1: Ten four two two.
0: B 229 10-23.
1: 10-4-2-2-9.

0: City, 135.
1: 135, good.
0: Can you go ahead and call Capital and see if they can come out this way?
1: 10-4. Looks like it's going to be a code 6.
0: Yeah, 10-4.

0: 135 City.
1: Go ahead.
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1: It is on its tires, and it's probably 20, 25 feet down a hill in the woods.
0: Yep.

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1: Go ahead.
0: I'm attaching you to a follow-up on a vehicle rifling that was reported earlier today. It was flagged for CIs, but they haven't gotten around to it, so I've reopened it. Will you call dispatch before you do anything? It's kind of convoluted.

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1: That's important. 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
0: 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I'll be en route to the address of the narrative.
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0: 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Go ahead. 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
1: I'm okay at this moment.

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1: Set 4229-135, do you copy?
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3: 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I'm on Riverside. I'll be there in a few.
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1: We are good. Again.
2: Control, CARES 1.
0: Copy. Both okay. Go ahead.
2: 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CARES 1 is back in service.

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1: Over by Glacier and Davis, go ahead.
0: And for Central and Glacier, for a welfare check, the caller's reporting a Ford 4x4 that's parked in the opposite direction of the lane of travel with the lights on, and the mail appears to be passed out in the vehicle. Break. License plate Juliet Charlie Yankee 431, and it's partially blocking people that are coming out of Central. He's either passed out or sleeping, she says. Central and Glacier.
1: 2-4, I'll be in the area just a second.

0: city trying to call scene. Was it a blue truck that was reported?
1: Comes back to a green 2008 pickup, Ford F-250.
0: Four, and like a tow truck just got on scene, so maybe they were waiting for that.
1: Okay.

0: 2220.
1: 10422.
0: Okay. I'm not sure where Capital's at yet, but if you can call them and tell them it's 1022.
1: Tempa.
0: And I will call you for details here in a little bit. Owner of the vehicle, he was experiencing mechanical issues and called Capital. He was just waiting there until they arrived, and no signs of impairment, and the vehicle is currently getting taken off the road. Code 8.
1: Tower.

0: 208-135. 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
1: 135, City.
0: Go ahead.
1: Hotel Capital, they've already sent two drivers out that way for recovery and tow, so there's probably going to be show-up fees. Do you want to meet with them on scene or let them send the bill later?
0: Depends where they're at. Do you know where they're at? Oh, never mind. They're here. I'll talk to them.

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1: Go ahead.
0: Jay Cantrell.
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0: Cantrell, Bourne 9, 13065, clear.
1: Copy. And one more, 1029.
0: First, is this all reference your phone call or unrelated?
1: It's all related.
0: Go ahead.
1: Derek Vonda Chase.
0: Clear.
1: Copy.

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1: 135, go ahead.
0: Code 1823, and I put a pink tag on it. Hopefully that helps for other calls, and I'm in service.
1: 10-4. City.
0: Yeah, go ahead.
1: Holding a traffic complaint on Taku Boulevard. Callers reporting there's dirt bikes going 70 to 80 back and forth down it. Would you like me to hold for nights?
0: Yeah, that's fine.
1: Sure.
0: City, 29, GPD.

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1: Go ahead.
0: For that traffic complaint, I'll be en route. I'm closer.

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1: 135, go ahead.
0: Code 12 and 16.
1: 10-4.

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0: Thank you, Seventh Day Adventist Church, 2242 Omaha Loop Road. 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
1: If you haven't already done so, could you please try contacting the building as possible?
0: I will call the alarm system to see if they got a hold of us. They normally do that automatically.
1: Copy, thank you.

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1: Copy. 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He is conscious and breathing. His head is bleeding, but he does have decreased LOC. 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
0: Good.
1: Ben Aldenberg, Louis Drive, heading towards New Shore. Reports that a blue SUV is parked on the road, packs of cigarettes and things like that. It's a blue SUV last seen turning at the Diane Road.
0: Ten four.

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0: In the area of Thunder Mountain. What's the 11-7 for the plate?
1: 11-7 is Spiel Way.
0: How far?

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1: Go ahead.
0: I've been route 224.
1: Copy.
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0: 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I don't know if we can look at the record for that. Break. They're fixing to be code 10. The three of us are in service.
1: Templar, I think there's Daniel Brito.
0: 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And she identified herself as her mother, or his mother.

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1: Yeah, it's definitely not her. It's his mom.
0: Chip Bart.

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0: At AIH 2093 Jordan Avenue, there are some kids on electric dirt bikes that are using their loading ramp as like a ramp or jump off or whatever, and guys already told him to knock it off and they won't. He is wanting us to help out with that.
1: Ten four. I'll be in route.

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I'm on the phone with dispatch. 10-4.

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0: 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I'm going to need spelling our date of birth. 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
1: 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I'm going to put it in the notes.
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1: Medic 1 to this incident. We're going to have downtown take it due to Vanderbilt being closed.

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1: 224, go ahead.
0: I'm going to head over to Cordova Heights and see if I can maybe find it.
2: Yeah.
0: City 213. 213,
2: go ahead.
0: So the one kid I put the name in, he is driving a 125cc motorbike brake. And he's going to have a friend with a pickup come pick it up. The other e-bikes took off from me.
1: 10-1.

0: responding?
1: Puffy, you're responding standard to the Pioneer Home, room 292. This is for a 79-year-old female who is having a little bit of difficulty breathing. She has a fast pulse. There's a lot of information in there that you can probably see, but she does have a wheelchair.
0: Make one copy.
2: City to the air.

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1: Medic 3, go ahead.
0: Medic 3 is responding.
1: Central copies, Medic 3 responding to Frontier Suites room 2247 for a 42-year-old male that's been experiencing muscle cramps all day and it is getting worse. 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
0: Medic 3 copies, thanks.
2: Control, CARES 1.
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0: 236, are you still at the Alaska Club?
1: Hey, firm. I'll likely be clearing it out here in a minute.
0: Okay,

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1: We're okay. We are both clear. I'm typing up some notes.
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0: 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Can we forward this to OCS, see if they want to follow up with it?
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1: Sunny Point, the end closest to the airport. There's a vehicle that towed another vehicle there. They're cleaning it to appear to be preparing to dump it.
0: I'll be en route.
2: 236 City.
0: Go ahead.
2: Almost identical complaint at Reuben Apartments closest to C Charlie Building for a van with a trailer that's emptying the contents of their vehicle for the last hour, and they do not belong to the apartment complex. Riverbend near Building Charlie by the dumpster.
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1: Go ahead.
0: Echo November Victor 786. Break. Kilo November Golf 448. And stand by for the other two vehicles.

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0: Paul is clear, possibly on pretrial and ID only.
1: Yeah, copy. He's on monitor. Does that sound like him?
0: Tipler. Go ahead.
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0: Do we have anybody associated with Charlie 5 at Riverbend?

0: Nothing off the top, but I'll have to dig further.
1: Copy. Like I said, everybody is being real withholding on information, so I think this is likely the unit they're pulling stuff out of.
0: Tim Mark, do you want us to reach a responsible?
1: Yeah, that would be helpful, I think. The neighbors are telling me that these people got evicted some time ago.
0: Copy. Charlie 5.

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1: We copied Golf here at X-ray 977. Is that correct?
0: 10-4. I don't think it's a valid plate anymore. That's just what I got from the VIN.
1: Copy. Yet there's no record of that.
0: 10-4. I put the VIN in the narrative as well, if that helps.

213 City. Summit Vet Clinic for trespass and suspicious activity. Complainants are responsible there, reporting three individuals trespassing. Break. They've asked them to leave. They're refusing to do so. They've also expressed concerns because people have been jumping the fence in the back and have been damaging property and messing with stuff. Break. There's one male, one female, and one individual in the bushes, unable to get further details on that one. The male is wearing a black coat, gray stripe down the side, dark blue jeans, black shoes with red shoelaces. Break. The female is wearing a red fishnet stocking

0: portal. The plate provided is correct. It just expired in 2018 and was purged from the current APSIN.
1: Copy. That makes sense. Can you check for 1099s on our mail RO for that Impala?

0: Medic 1, go ahead.
1: Medic 1 would like to inform you guys we are clear and available.
0: Dispatch, copy. Is control copy? Is that you're clear and available and you're departing the hospital?

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1: 213, go ahead.
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1: Yes.
0: To 4.

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1: 119.
0: When you guys are clear there, there's a Fred Meyer employee who'd like to speak to you in the Fred Meyer parking lot. Not you, just somebody about an arson, maybe.
1: Arson,

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They're now co-tenants.

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1: Go ahead.
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0: Who's going to go talk to fire extinguisher man?
1: 232 is talking right now.

0: Medic one.
1: Medic one, you can disregard. They changed their mind. They're going to call back if they need further.
0: Thank you for the heads up.
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1: Here's one, go ahead.
0: Here's one is en route to the warming shelter.

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0: 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He's $10.99, $25 JPD, V-Core.
1: I'll be out with him in the front of Tranquil Club.
0: In front of where on Franklin?
1: Triangle Club.
0: The Triangle Club.
1: City 224, I'll be en route to 228.
0: 10-4.

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0: Cat 1 is clear of the warming shelter en route to the Front Street Clinic.
1: And was that a pickup at the shelter or no one found?

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1: Vino ID day one, starting mileage 53.0.
0: Tempo.
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0: It's going to be at the hospital door section at Egan. Charlie Mike, Kilo 555.
1: Inbound or outbound?
0: We are on Glacier, kind of in the middle of the intersection, trying to get him to move.
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0: Tabor, Safeway parking lot for suspicious activity. A male described as tweaking out. A WMA black tank top, gray pants, was associated with an early 2000s spray-painted black Toyota Tacoma with orange wheels, is in the parking lot talking about shooting someone. The caller did not see any weapons.
1: Tabor, I'll be en route.
0: Tabor.
2: City 236, copy.
0: Tabor 236.
1: City 238.
0: 228, go ahead.
1: I'm at J1, mileage 59.9.
0: Tabor.
3: Accused one, control.
4: There's one, go ahead.
3: Are you continuing transport for one of the two that you picked up at Front Street, or did you need a new run number?
4: Correct, it's one of the two individuals that we got at Front Street.
3: Copy.
0: Just a 1050.
4: I'm fine.
0: Tipper, and did you copy the Safeway call?
4: Yeah, I heard it.
0: Tipper.

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1: Cheers, one, go ahead.
0: Cheers, one is arriving at the Glory Hall. 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We will be en route to the Alaska Liquor Cache.

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0: Driver's going to be Alaska, 723-4281, Larson. Passenger is Antoinette Fawcett, EOB 112190.
1: Tip 4.
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0: Admitted home mall for vehicle rifling. It's going to be Billy Moyes, and it sounds like he's now confronting the complainant.
1: Coming.
0: Step 4.
1: City, 252 copies.
0: Step 4.
1: And 236.
2: Control, Carriers 1 has arrived at the liquor cache.

0: the ONGs in the area, what part of the mall?
1: So far, after the verbal confrontation with the complainant, Moy left on a bicycle heading towards Tucker's. He's wearing a dark jacket and something that's partially covering his face.
0: One of you want to meet with the complainant right there?
2: City 236, I'm out with the complainant.
1: Good for it.

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1: City 232, also 1087.
2: 10-4.

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0: His address is on Chinook Creek.
1: Stay
2: by. Units at the mall, 213. I grab Billy's DVPO, and I'll be in route.
1: Last update in Afton from January was Chinook 7 Delta.
0: Copy.

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0: Just be advised, it sounds like the rear of this truck was open. There are some tools back there, so if they go out with the individual, he might have some tools or something on him.
1: Good work.

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0: 232, can you meet a person in a red Dodge Dart at Valley Bowling Goals? He's saying that someone is following him and trying to ram his vehicle. And he's hoping to go to Bowling Goals Valley.
1: Copy. I'll be en route from Center Drive.
2: The complainant, I can take that Bowling Goals.
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2: I'm okay. I'm clear of the complaint. I can take that Bowwinkle's call.
3: 10-4.
1: City, 23.
3: Last unit, go ahead.
1: 213 out of Valley Bowwinkles.
3: 10-4.
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0: Tivore, I'm out with him now.

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0: Mr. Guerin is requesting an ambulance for a broken hand.
1: Good work.

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2: Control, Cures 1 is clear of Schweitzer and back in service.
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1: Check 4.
3: Control, Medic 3.
1: Medic 3, go ahead.
3: Medic 3 is responding.
1: Probably blowing holes for a patient who is complaining of a broken hand after a fight that happened at a different location. He's out with two of the officers. The suspect's not on scene. Probably blowing holes.
3: Medic 3, copy. Thank you.

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0: Step one.
2: City 232.
0: 232, go ahead.
2: I have the DBO for Billy May. I'll be 10-8 for now. If I run into him, I'll try to serve it.
0: Airport, did you have code out on the Safeway calls?
2: It's the code 4 for the registration issue, is fine.
0: And the suspicious activity call, or were they all supposed to be one incident?
2: Stand by. City 232.
0: 232, go ahead.
2: The suspicious with Scanlon could just be a code 12. As far as we could ascertain, nothing really happened.

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0: Medic 3 is arriving on scene.
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0: 119 City.
1: 119 City. Good work. Looking at the order, it prohibits him from being at the cinema area because of the petitioner's location, so I'm pretty sure they would have told him to not be there even though the paperwork hasn't been served.
0: Copy that.

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1: 119, go ahead.
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0: 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It could be Robert and it could be John, but it might be Gabe. But anyway, they want assistance trespassing them.
1: Copy. Roger.
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1: Loop in Thunder Mountain, go ahead.
0: And housing first, Rochelle Stevens and a male are playing loud music outside in the parking lot area. The caller and staff have asked them to quiet down, and they won't. Housing first.
1: I'll be en route.
0: 10-4, Stevens is clear.
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224-228, 224-228, 224-228, 224-228, 224-228, 224-228, 224-228, 224-228, 224-228, 224-228, 224-228, 224-228, 224-228, 224-228, 224-228, 224-228, 224-228, 224-228, 224-228, 224-228, 224-228, 224-228, 224-228, 224-228, 224-228, 224-228, 224-228, 224-228, 224-228, 224-228, 224-228, 224-228, 224-228, 224-228, 224-228, 224-228, 224-228, 224-228, 224-228, 224-228, 224-228, 224-228, 224-228, 224-228, 224-228, 224-228, 224-228, 224-228, 224-228, 224-228, 224-228, 224-228, 224-228, 224-228

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0: Row 15, trespass for 3 days. 2-4 will be taking Gabe to downtown, and I'll be taking Robert also. City 224.
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0: I'm giving Gabe Katzig a ride downtown starting 6-7.

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1: They are. They were the ones that originally transported those two to the warming shelter.
0: Well, Gabe is requesting CARES over at the Red Dog Saloon if they want to give him another ride.
1: Does he have a destination?
0: Yeah, he's sleep off. Copy, thank you. And I'm Tinny.
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0: 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In service.
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0: Foxtrot Bravo Lima 155, and I'll be out with that vehicle at the Civico Park.
1: Tabor, did you want to read back on it or just add it to the call?
0: If I can get a read back on it, the vehicle looks unoccupied.
1: 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It's a gray 2007 Subaru registered to Claire Fordance or Clay Good.
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0: Situated, we have a phone number for Claire.
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0: Alaska Hotel for disturbance type break. It's going to be a male, Roy C., 55 years old, got 6 foot tall, brown hair, blue eyes, break. The caller says that he strangles people with his bare hands and suffocates them. The complaint is on the third floor in room 333.
1: Copy. 333. Copy the address. You can leave this. I'll come back to it.

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1: 119, go ahead.
0: There's service downtown. So the complaint is in Anchorage.
1: Negative. The complainant is at the Alaskan Hotel. It sounds like they're trying to figure out if it was a 1086 issue or actively going on. So we're trying to get some background on her at the moment. But she's at the Alaskan Hotel and indicating that she just came here from Anchorage from an assisted living.
0: Temporary.

0: City, G24, on scene at the Alaska.
1: And how do you think these schools?
2: Just as the caller's making other random statements about officers will be able to see the person, maybe they won't. Sounds like she told that they will at this point.
0: Copy. Are you still talking to her?
2: Yeah, we were going to keep her on the phone until officers were able to make contact with her.
0: Copy. I can either call in and talk to her, or if you want to have her meet me down in the lobby.

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1: Good.
0: She did not feel comfortable leaving the room. We disconnected because she was on 911, so you can call her.
1: Copy, thank you.

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0: 10-4, Dehart, the apartment's above. Number 2, caller believes that someone is in his residence. He can hear them whispering. Dehart, apartment number 2.
1: Copy, drop.
2: City, did you like copy?

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1: 119.
0: Since this activity or possibly burglary, I believe the address is 10011 Crazy Horse Drive, B Bravo 2. Female caller says that she is staying there and heard noise at the front door, heard someone say hello, and it says like it sounds like they're trying to break in. 10011 Crazy Horse Drive, B2, B Bravo 2 is the best address I can come up with.
1: Copy from Union and 10.
0: Oh, sorry, I showed you an area, Bravo.
2: Copy, Crazy Horse, I'll be in route. 232, where are you at?
1: Just leave my 117 near Twin Lakes.
2: Ten four.

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1: Ten four. 6236, 1023.

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0: It looks like a boat condo, is that correct?
1: Affirmative, with a living structure, office type structure above it.
0: Copy.

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1: G36, go ahead.
0: Are you still on the phone with the ARC plane?
1: Affirmative.
0: I'm not seeing anybody on the exterior. The door leading to his front door is locked. 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
1: 213, go ahead.
0: Once I'm on, Crazy Horse is on the left-hand or right-hand side.
1: It's the left-hand right before the horse barn, which should be on your left as well.
0: Down 4.

0: think Eddie takes any. On the back side of the building, there should be a wooden staircase for officers to have access to. Additionally, the caller does have a firearm. He says he does not have any bullets. I did instruct him that when officers arrived, he needed to put it away. He's still very anxious at the moment.
1: Copy. I'm at the staircase. This door's locked right here. There's another one on the other side. I can try that one.

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1: Check 118.
0: I think it's down that roadway by the Fairweather.

0: 31, Kingston 20. 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Oregon, 810. Name is Sierra Zulu, and we're out of Bravo 2.
1: Copy. Do you want her to come out, or?
0: Yeah, the door is secure.

0: 3190.
1: 1189. 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She's on her way now. Looking to

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1: 236.
0: We cleared the outside of the building and the inside of the unit. Nothing was found suspicious. The caller did ask that we pass his contact information off to Mobile Crisis.
1: Copy.
0: City 236, we are all code 8, back to service.
1: Copy.

Alaska to meet with GPD there outside, and they'll fill in probable psych issues. Probably not on GPD's part.

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0: Code 8, medical, break. I know I already told one of you, but the Knox box keys do not work at this location.
1: No,
0: I also called management over here and let them know, so I don't know. 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
0: 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She's still indicating that it sounds like this altercation is happening somewhere at Lee Smith and O'Day. So we'll be back in that area looking for any signs.

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0: He's clear with an officer safety advisement from Fairbanks AFC referencing carrying a handcuff key.
1: 10-4, we're out with them at 9362. I think it's Lee Smith.
0: 10-4.

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0: Yeah, Mike Alpha Papa 863.
1: AC Mapson.
0: And for she through the female half, she's not coming to the door.
1: Of course.

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1: Stacy Matson, 173, is clear as well.
2: 10-4.

236. Good. He thinks she might have went back to bed or jumped in the shower. 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William Coleman headed your way on a bicycle. Copy, thanks for that.

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1: 10-4-222, break. In front of 5831 Churchill Way for a parking complaint, described as a red vehicle that's parked in the street. This seems to be an ongoing issue, and the caller would like officer contact. If you can call dispatch as well.
0: Ten four.

0: City, 2321 scene.
1: It's a 4M plate provided by complainant did not match.
0: It's a 4.

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1: Thank you.

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0: 236, status check.
1: 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I'm code 23, about to pull into 1019.
0: Sorry, I totally remember that and I cleared the wrong unit. 232, status check.
1: Go ahead.
0: Can you check on 232? You might just be tied up in a conversation with Russell Peterson. He's at 5831 Churchill Way referencing this ongoing parking issue.
1: Copy. I will give him a call, and if I can't get him, I will head over there.
0: Goodbye.

0: 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I'm having radio issues.
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1: 10-4.
0: Pickens has a $25 GPD warrant for failure to appear, original charge trespassing. He additionally has an officer safety advisement.

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0: Chatham Place Apartment, 1789 Douglas Highway. Time lapse about 10 minutes. Complainant says a male was hanging around the area and she thought he had been trying to wait for her to walk in so he could force his way into the building. Described as a BMA between 5'6", 6 feet with a puffy coat, all gray or navy blue, and a bun on top of his head and large headphones. Walked around the back of the building towards Crow Hill area. Well, about 10 minutes ago, Chatham Place Condos.
1: 10-4, I'll be en route back to my vehicle and en route to the call.
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1: Copy, I don't see him in the area of the apartments.
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0: 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I'll be in service.
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0: Hoglin, Bourne, 731 of 71. He's clear.
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1: Go ahead.
0: We'll be North Douglas, heading towards the roundabout. He's not stopping, but he's still not trying to get away.
1: Copy, North Douglas, heading towards the roundabout. He's not stopping, but he's not trying to get away.
2: 1853. Just pulled into CNET viewpoint for a traffic complaint that originated Egan inbound McNugget. Complainant says a white Juno taxi swerved into

0: who complainant Selene and complainant believe they were trying to strike his vehicle because he passed him. Complainant's requesting to speak to an officer, requesting a citation be issued. The white Juno taxi is currently parked at Scenic Viewpoint, and driver's wearing a blue checkered shirt.
1: City 235.
0: Go ahead.
1: Vehicle stopped just after the roundabout. I've got a license plate for a trailer when ready.
0: Go ahead.
1: 192 Bravo Alpha Echo. It's out of Alaska. City 169.
0: 169, go ahead.
2: I copy traffic on 185, being route to Scenic Viewpoint from Glacier at Redinger.
0: 10-4.
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0: Go ahead.
3: Alpha, license plate for the truck when ready.
0: Go ahead.
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1: Go ahead.
0: The Juno taxi is no longer at the scenic overlook. Continue overbound, inbound, see if they stopped anywhere else.
1: 10-4. It's possible I have the other party on the line. I'm going to keep talking to them and see if it's the same thing.
0: Don't worry.

0: 238, Benny.
1: 238, go ahead.
0: The part next to the courthouse at Seward and 3rd for an attempt to serve off duty 208 says Daniel Pickens, who has a $25 warrant, is sitting in the park wearing a dark jacket, blue hoodie, and jeans. Correction, black jacket, gray hoodie, and jeans.
1: 10-4.
0: And Pickens also
2: has
0: another
2: 235, 1027, 1029.
0: 235, standby. 238, Pickens also has an officer safety advisement.
1: 10-4.
0: 235, go.
2: Alaska driver 637-8513, last of Kenny.
0: 10-4.
1: City 169. I copy traffic at 238. I'll start drifting that way from Channel Drive.

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1: Go ahead.
0: Kennedy, clear of Allen.
1: Copy.

0: 185 City. Extremely low volume.
1: Heading inbound near McNugget. Go ahead.
0: 10-4, I had the other party with that traffic complaint call. He had a different version of events. Said that someone in a silver Subaru was flying down the left-hand lane when the caller was trying to merge, and then the other vehicle flipped him off and kept following him. He says it's okay if an officer gives him a call. I'm going to put that information in the narrative for you.

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1: 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You said he's walking up with his warrant paid right now?
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1: M&S, go ahead.
0: Village and Capitol parking complaint. Single report that a red Toyota is parked, blocking the street, making passage difficult to impossible for larger vehicles. Village, Capitol.
2: Go ahead.
1: The complainant is no longer at this location.
2: 10-4.
1: Go ahead.
0: Complainant was continuing on. He was expecting a phone call.
1: 10-4.

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0: 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X-ray Zulu Delta 264.

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1: 185.
0: In the area of Thunder Mountain Middle School or the swimming pool for a welfare check on a male that complainant says seems to be disturbed. Was screaming obscenities, digging at the ground, throwing his bag and picking it up. Late 20s, WMA, light brown hair, black jacket, tan pants. Was originally behind the school and then said he would ran towards the pool.
1: 10-4 from Glacier at Vanderbilt. City 169, I copy. Being route from Glacier at Vanderbilt.
2: 10-4.

City, traffic 217. 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Can you add Nicholas Matthew Adam Malarchuk as the RO of the gray Hyundai?

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0: Caller recontacted says it now appears that the individual is trying to get into a CBJ truck behind the Diamond Pool building.
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0: No phone number for the RO and RMS.
1: Four. It's blocking traffic pretty badly. Even I don't think I can get through, so can you call Capital for a relocate?

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0: Could you also advise Capitol? They're probably going to want to come down Warrior Street and then backwards on Capitol.
1: 2-4.
0: City traffic 226, 1022. The owner just showed up. She's going to move it.
1: 10-4.

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1: It's a previous disturbance. We were just putting some updates in there.
0: Copy.
1: Go ahead.
2: 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It's Shannon.
1: 10-4.

185. I have a John Burton Shannon, 6'8 of 94. He's clear with a non-extraditable warrant out of Missouri.

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1: 10-4.

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0: Did you check for conditions on Shanna?
1: 10-4. 185.
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1: I have the principal of Thunder Mountain. He would like to serve a trespass letter. Do you have a blank one on you, or does he need to bring one?
0: He should complete one in his office, and he can bring it with him.

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0: He has conditions of no new law violations and to obey all trespass orders.
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0: 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Sounds like Shannon got into one of their trucks.

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1: 185, I'm sorry, 10-9?
0: Thunder Mountain Middle School principal is on campus.

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0: Standby.

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Charlie. Copy, Engine 31, Med 3, en route, prior to response to 9061 Minor Court for a 64-year-old male complaining of numbness in his right hand and being, quote, not really able to move it.

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2: 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It's the vehicle traffic 226 was out with earlier that was blocking Capitol.
0: Ten four.

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0: 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It'll be code 14. Both units will be 10-8.

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1: Leslie, run.
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0: 185, City.
1: 185, Egan inbound, Red Mark.
0: And for a possible 1055, that Rainway car wash and then left leaving the area towards Glacier Highway away from Costco. Call reports Juliet Zulu Mike 620 had two people in the vehicle that were, quote, tweaking out for about 2 hours. Break. Caller did not see any drugs. He said they were moving weirdly inside the cab. He told them to leave, and they drove off in the vehicle, leaving Rainway towards Glacier.
1: And what was the make and model?
0: It's a 2001 Toyota pickup, silver.
1: 10-4.

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0: 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Copy 169. Traffic 217, city.
1: Zephyr, traffic 217.
0: My mistake, yeah. Traffic 217, city.
1: I'm begin inbound to Glacier Access.
0: 10-4, I have an abandoned vehicle at the end of River Road. It's a maroon pickup with no plates. Been there about 3 weeks.
1: 10-4, I'm just about to hit base for some reports, so head out there in a minute.

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0: 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I have a complaint.
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0: 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Kirsty was not there, but they passed along the paperwork. Code 8 in service.
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0: Request for a welfare check from the Costco employees on occupant of Lima Foxtrot Victor 391, break. I'm going to be out of that car, Costco, in the front of the tire shop.
1: 10-4.
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0: It's a gray 2015 Toyota Corolla registered to Destiny Rose Star.
1: Copy. I got a female pass out behind the steering wheel. Car's running. 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

0: City 166.
1: 166, go ahead.
0: There's no signs of impairment despite the flow in her lap. She was given several code 4s. She's going to leave the car parked here and go find a licensed driver. I'm 10-8.
1: 10-4.
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1: 10-4.

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1: 10-4.
2: City, traffic 217, abandoned vehicle.
1: Traffic 217, go ahead.
2: In the area of 4540 River Road with Lima, Lima Yankee 819.

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0: 601-0005, and I'm on scene, break. Can you add Hillary Kunjan to the call?
1: She's there.
0: Perfect.

0: City, traffic 217. The vehicle attached to this call is not the motorhome that I'm on scene with. The plate is in the narrative.
1: I'll take a look.

0: 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Go ahead. The Foxtrot Lima Echo 865, there's no record of it in apps, and it sounds like that plate's no longer assigned to the vehicle. I'm going to search it by VIN in the DMV website.
1: Ten four, I had a return on the DMV database page.

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0: Female at the bus stop in front of Foodland is reporting to the caller that she is going to go shoot up Social Security if she doesn't get her Social Security back. It's an older female with gray hair, bus stop in front of Foodland.
1: 10-4, I'll be en route from South Franklin.
2: 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She did say the person has been seen sleeping on the floor by the library and also currently has a shopping cart with her with a person.
1: 10-4.
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0: City, traffic 217. 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
1: 10-4.

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1: Go ahead.
0: Witnesses are stating that she's left the area. Break. 238 and I will be in the area looking.
1: City. Glacier Highway outbound, animal control, possible 1055. Plate given as Juliet Fox, correction, Foxtrot Lima Zulu 947, described as a red Ford Explorer. Complainant says it pulled out in front of him and then was swerving in and out of the bike lane in the lane of travel. Refused complainant, last seen outbound, JAR.
0: Route.
1: 185, the registration address is on Linda F.

0: 731, you can cancel on that. They spoke with a key holder.
1: 31 copies. 31 medic 3 canceled the orders. Thank you.
2: City 238.
0: 238, go ahead.
2: Both units drove around the area. Was unable to locate Mary. Code 16.
0: 10-4.

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1: Go ahead.
0: Holding a trespass over at the Nugget Mall. Callers with security is reporting that Joanna Crobley and Henry Johnson are in front of Sportsman's Warehouse in the parking lot, and they have been trespassed. He'd like to press charges. Additionally, he thinks they may have walked into Juno Froyo or told that by someone else, but he's not sure. Nugget Mall.
2: MC1, run.
1: Report.
3: They're riding on scene.
2: Okay, point. That's the main aware, not the transitional, right?
3: Copy, 1547 Glacier Highway.
0: Go ahead.
4: I checked the Linda address and the vehicle is not here. Code 8 in service, en route to the mall.
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0: 169 City.
1: Glacier Alloway, go ahead.
0: They're both clear. They both have conditions of no new law violations, and Henry Keith Johnson has conditions to stay away from Nugget Mall and to obey all trespass orders as well.
1: That works.

0: City, 185.
1: 185, go ahead.
0: Been around the mall, 1083 so far. I'm going to check the area of Juno Froyo. City 185, who's the caller?
1: The caller is security with Nugget Mall via Travis Jones.
0: Network.
2: Two three five
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2: The complainant about Mary just said that she saw her getting on the number 3 bus headed towards the valley. I told her it didn't sound like you guys needed anything further with her, but that I would let you know.
3: Copy. Code 12, thanks.
0: City 169.
1: 169, go ahead.
0: I'll be out at the mall trying to meet with car complainant.

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1: And their number is 10-4.
2: Jordan up.
1: 10-4, Fred Meyer in the parking lot for a suspicious person. Refused caller is reporting that there is a female with no shoes walking around in circles with a cart in the parking lot. The car has a sushi in it. The caller saw her in the store earlier, so thinks it's possible she may have stolen it. Break. The caller thinks she may be under the influence of something. She's talking to herself. It's a possibly native female, 40s or 50s, with a black dress and sunglasses on her head, with short brown hair. Fred Meyer parking lot.
2: 10-4, run up. City 169.
1: Go ahead.
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0: 1-8-5, I'll be out with FEMA.
1: Was that out with Tina?
0: Affirm. She's walking towards the fuel station.
1: Jennifer?

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0: 185, are you clear to copy?
1: Go ahead.
0: I have a Terry Marie Ward, 1230 of 78. She has a $25 Juno AST warrant for failure to appear. Original charge fraud.

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0: Welfare check. On the back side of Fireweed Place, callers reporting that there appears to be a 20-year-old WMA with a gray outfit is not acting right. Break. He's awake, but he's jerking his body. The caller wasn't sure if he needed help or if it was some kind of disability. He has something blue on the ground next to him, additionally. It's on the back side of Fireweed Place by the stairs.
1: Copy, I'll be en route from the elementary school.
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0: About the 2900 block of Douglas Highway with 4945 Tango Juliet.

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0: Fred Meyer served a 6-month trespass, and I'll be en route to J1, Greg. Mileage 64.5. 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
1: I've got Christopher Whitehead, born 9/18 of 90. He's clear on pretrial and has a non-extraditable warrant out of Washington.
2: 10-4, he's going to be moving along.

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0: Holding a truck complete in the area of Vintage Boulevard and Riverside. I had a refused caller reporting that there were about 8 kids on motorized bikes and they almost caused a 3-car accident. He thinks they're heading over to Safeway.
1: 10-4, in route.
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0: Traffic 226, buddy.
1: Douglas Highway, go ahead.
0: Egan outbound retaining wall, traffic hazard, single report of two bicyclists on Egan. Outbound retaining wall.
1: Ten four, en route.

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0: Juliet, November, Sierra, 324.
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1: Volkswagen Golf.
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1: 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Coming.
0: 10-4.

0: 169 City.
1: Good.
0: Holding a trespass at the Glory Hall. Staff is reporting that Ryan Travelstead is refusing to leave the front door of the building. He's right outside the front door. He's not supposed to be on the property, and he has been trespassed from Glory Hall.
1: 10-4.

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2: City 185.
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2: Clearing J1, code 23 on the warrant. Break. And copy the trespass.
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0: City 235, I copy, I'll be 10-8.
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95, what's your thing? I think he's outside in the back if you want to take a walk and try to find him. He's not in here anymore, but I have a trespass letter for him.

185, 169. Back of the building. To be clear, they could not find, so they're just wishing for us to serve in this new one.

0: MC1.
1: MC1, done.
0: 3169. We're at apartment number 2. Nobody found. Back in service.
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0: 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I'll be in service.

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1: Go ahead.
0: He's clear with an officer safety advisement.
1: 10-4.

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0: 169 City.
1: Right.
0: He's clear. And is he related or unrelated?
1: Unrelated to the first call. They wanted us to move him along as well.

0: 8169.
1: Go ahead.
0: They did not have a trespass letter on file for travel status, so they requested that we serve one. He had already left when we got there, but we found him. He was served a trespass letter. Code 10, full team service.
1: 10-4.

0: 185, City.
1: 185, you on Dugan.
0: 10-4, in the area of 8417 Nugget Drive for suspicious activity. Callers reporting that there are several rugged-looking males running back and forth from that residence to some abandoned vehicles in the area. She believes it may be the same individuals who abandoned the motorhome that's been tagged there. She thought it was suspicious. 8417 Nugget Drive area.
1: 10-4, en route.
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1: 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We don't know where within the building. 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
2: Out with some road debris, Egan inbound, just after McNugget.

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1: Go ahead.
0: The camping complaint on Airport Boulevard. The complainant does not know if anyone is there, but it's on NC Machinery property. If there is anyone there, he'll want assistance serving trespass letters, so we'll need to let patrol help with that part.
1: 10-4.
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2: 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He's clear, valid, no restrictions.

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0: I dug through the trash as much as I was able, but I didn't find any identifying info. Break. Continuing, I gave the caller that information and giving some advice on getting some things cleaned up. 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
1: 185.
0: Donna's and surrounding area for traffic complaint. Reference three juveniles on motorbikes that were riding three astride down the road, running stop signs and out into lanes of oncoming travel. Complainant tried to stop and code four them herself, and they took off through the woods. She last saw them about 7 minutes ago in the Donna's parking lot. They had been back and forth between there and Berners Ave for a bit.

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1: 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Traffic 217, go ahead.
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1: Correct.
0: The top floor of the Transit Center parking garage for a welfare check. Single report that there are three roughly 18-year-old males sitting with their feet hanging off the edge. I told her that was fairly common activity, but that I would let someone know so you could see if it needs any attention. Top floor of the Transit Center parking garage.
1: Copy. City traffic 219.
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1: I've been route to Willoughby for celebration traffic control.